0: Welcome, we have the founders and co-founders of Chashen Tea House. Also, we have Yuri from Platform Digital. So, let's talk about social media. Nara, maybe you can also share with us, like, what are the current frustrations that you have with the strategy that you're currently doing and also with the output that doesn't match your high effort per se?
1: So, for my account, Instagram specifically, I started vlogging for my personal daily life. I just vlog about how I started my small business. I would say that most of my videos centers around my life and my experience. Yeah, and then people would come visit us at Pop-Up because they feel related.
2: Mm-hmm.
1: Yeah, it's like a mix of business, starting life in your early 20s. So they feel like, you know, I wanted to start a small business too.
2: What do you think would be the best solution to digital marketing, Yuri?
3: Solution? I think there isn't really a solution that's required. I think what Chashen is doing right now with what Nara is doing on social is already the right strategy. So what people want to see on social today is no longer those polished posters and, you know, pictures. They want to see raw, unfiltered stories, right? And I think, Nara, you've chosen the right strategy. People want to relate to you. Like you said, there are people that show up and they recognize you and say, hey, I too want to start a business of my own. Mm-hmm. You're inspiring others. You're showing and paving the way that as a young person, even if you're not the most versed in making drinks, you can start something of your own, right? Just put yourself out there. And I think that alone, in the long term, you have to give it time, but in the long term is the right strategy. So it's not about coming up with polished ads. It's about telling stories that people can relate to. People of your age or younger who can look up to you and say, if Nara can do it, then I too can. And that is the right strategy. So I wouldn't change what's already working. What I would recommend is increase the frequency. So to understand how these platforms work, Instagram, TikTok, and all these social media platforms, they reward frequency and consistency. So in fact, your current highest impact activity that you can do is tell more stories frequently and consistently.
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1: Jadi kita nak kongsikan satu tips daripada Mayo Clinic yang menerangkan tentang pemakanan sebelum workout dan bagaimana kita boleh memilih makanan mengikut waktu bersenam.
2: And if you've got less than an hour until your workout, focus solely on the carbs.
3: That's the primary energy source.
2: Murad suggests a sports drink, a serving of your favorite fruit, even a small jam sandwich. And sports gels and gummies can also give a quick carb boost.
3: I would recommend focusing more on foods first, but if you're in a pinch and you need something easy, these are options.
0: Throwback! Kita rewind apa yang best hari ni sekarang. 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

0: Alright, welcome JT kat sini, Bob dan juga Heidi. 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Di mana korang boleh join Hang Bucha Kombucha Workshop.
1: That's right. So akan ada kombucha tasting, fermentation basics, flavor pairing and also a few experiments, live brewing demo and also hands-on brewing session. And the best part is sebenarnya kan korang akan bawa balik your own brewing kit, your own scooby, starter tea and also the knowledge to keep on brewing. It's going to go down dekat Hang Bucha Experience Center PJ and the workshop dates are available upon inquiry. So boleh DM diorang ataupun WhatsApp to reserve your spot.
0: Alright, so korang nanti kalau dah tahu macam mana, korang boleh tag kita orang lah, kita buat sharekan macam mana korang punya pengalaman dekat Hang Bucha untuk kenal kombucha. 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

0: My Sukan Corner, athlete yang menyertai Ironman, Aimi Iwasaki.
1: 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Saya mengetahui itu sukan ni dan reason saya participate pun adalah community tersendiri.
0: Okay.
1: Community yang saya pun tak tahu kewujudan, community yang sangat supportive.
0: Mm-hmm.
1: And then they were like, "Eh, Aimi, join." And they, senang cakap racun lah.
0: Racun.
1: 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And then dia kata, janji ada basikal? Janji, okay, boleh sim ke tak? 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Okay. Jalan pun tak salah.
0: Okay.
1: Tak ada masalah. So, saya rasa macam tu lah saya start. Tu pun saya tahu sukan ni sangat mahal.
0: Okay.
2: Sangat mahal.
0: Okay. Daripada segi?
1: Equipments and then okay, your...
3: Suka saja dah apa tu.
1: Pemakanan kita pun macam terjaga. Okay. Harus terjaga supaya kita...
2: Kena jaga pemakanan. Okay.
1: Because it's a very risky sport. Mm-hmm. Sebab you akan over training and then you are over pushing. So, that's the case. And then also it's a lifestyle. Makanya

0: My Sukan Corner, athlete yang menyertai Ironman, Aimi Iwasaki.
1: I started when I was 9, umur 9 tahun. Tapi bertukar-tukar sukan.
2: Alright.
1: Adalah terus triathlon.
0: Okay.
1: Starting from gymnastics, and then ballet, and then karate. Okay. Lepas tu swimming baru lama sikit.
2: Okay.
0: Swimming lama sikit.
1: Swimming. Swimming 8 tahun.
0: Oh,
1: competitively. Lepas tu, baru masuk berbasikal.
0: Okay.
1: Berbasikal, thankfully managed to go to national.
0: Okay.
1: And then saya rasa macam tak boleh swim, boleh berbasikal. 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So why not I just buat je, sebab I pun ternampak sukan ni, sebab back then it was London Olympic. So macam sukan ni tak pernah dengar pun.
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1: 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So saya rasa macam nak try.
0: Okay.
1: So that's when it was 6 years ago.
0: 6 years ago adalah percubaan pertama untuk triathlon. 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
1: Biasanya the first and the virgin is the best memory.
2: The best memory.
1: The best memory. 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I can guarantee this kepada sesiapa saja yang nak try. 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
1: Betul.
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1: Walaupun you terbalik ke tu, you jadi macam finishing pun muka nampak macam tu pun, it's the best memory sebab you tak expect. You macam rasa macam I just nak be part of it. I tak expect banyak, I buat je.
2: No pressure.
1: Mentality lebih simple.
2: Okay.
1: So for me, kalau you tanya saya kenangan terindah, still my first one.
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2: Halo. 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

What's up guys, this is Nigel Sparks dari Dekat City. Ya, sekarang I tak letak banyak, tak nak kata tak letak harapan dekat music I, cuma I tak nak letak pressure. Like I try to keep my music as pure as possible, keep it as something yang betul-betul expression, as freedom je. Like I want to enjoy the freedom of being able to make music je. Dalam lagu tu pun banyak cerita pasal dugaan, cabaran, and exactly what I'm feeling lah at that time. I tak kisah sangat pasal scene. Yeah, even for my business fashion juga, I tak kisah sangat like what the industry think of what I'm doing, whether if it's right, whether if it's wrong. I sangat lucky lah. I boleh cakap I bertuah that I get to do everything that I want to do, including this business. Sebab dari dulu pun, I buka kedai Cap City ni, jual topi pun ramai yang kata, weh, jangan jual topi. 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So if you care too much about the scene, you will be paralyzed. You tak akan buat apa-apa pun. Sebab, yelah, you ask, kalau you tanya 10 orang, ada 10 pendapat. Tanya 100, ada 100 pula. So, sampai bila you nak betul make a decision. So, 2 years ago when I decided to get my producer back full time with me, orang pun kata gila juga, wey, kau nak spend duit ni just to full time buat music, which kau pun tak tahu boleh ke tak, ROI tu ada ke tak, fans you masih dengar lagu you ke tak. So, buat je lah, janji like if it fits my soul then why not. Saksikan video